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0: Moving into the heat and humidity. Morning mix. Jane Desiree, 5 after 5. 96% humidity right now.
1: Oh, I don't feel it.
0: Well, you're always cold.
1: I know,
0: right?
1: I'm cold. I don't feel the humidity.
0: Yeah. I don't really feel it bad either.
1: But, I'm sure it's going to be.
0: But combined with the 88 for the high today, the 93 tomorrow, very humid.
1: When's the rain?
0: Next couple of days. 99 Thursday, now 98 on Friday. So back-to-back days where you can hit maybe 110 with the heat index.
1: Whoa.
0: Yeah. You got a chance of showers tonight. It could be stormy into tomorrow morning. But that's the next chance at some rain. You want something?
1: I'm just a little to give us some relief.
0: Mm.
1: I feel like once after it rains, you get that day of, or at least half a day of relief.
0: Rain's a good thing. How does it go? It brings grain.
1: It makes corn.
0: It makes
1: corn. Makes whiskey.
0: Right.
1: Whiskey makes my baby.
0: Girlfriend Frisky or something.
1: Right.
0: Yeah, okay. That's the stuff.
1: You don't like country music.
0: And the 4th of July, 91, mostly sunny.
1: Hey, I knew it.
0: And a chance of a thunderstorm.
1: I knew it.
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8: I'm CBS 13 meteorologist Emily Santum. Tuesday will be partly sunny with high temperatures running into the low 80s at the coastline to middle to upper 80s across the interior. It will feel humid throughout the day with winds out of the south around 5 to 10 miles per hour gusting up to 20. Showers and storms will move in tonight. It will feel muggy too with lows dropping down to the 60s. Look for lots of sunshine on Wednesday, the chance for a late day evening storm, with highs running into the upper 80s to the middle 90s. The humidity continuing.
9: Hot, humid weather coming, and I get a treat. Desiree says she's going to take off her comforter for Thursday.
10: Oh, yeah.
9: But does it have to hit 100?
10: Pool. Yeah.
9: Okay.
10: Yeah. The pool has to be 84.
9: I think you'll have no problem hitting that.
10: No, it was 80. But when we started the other day, it was like 75, and by 4 o'clock in the afternoon, it was 80. The pool.
9: Do you just jump right in, dive in? How do you get? Do you ease in? What's your style? Because I haven't seen you in so long.
10: Each inch. Yeah, I make the most noise.
9: That's me.
10: Everybody else just sort of goes for it. I'm the wussiest of all.
9: Which is surprising.
10: I know.
9: Because here, you're the man in the room. Okay.
10: It's funny. When I was a kid, it didn't matter. The second that pool was open,
9: I jumped in.
10: I mean, I didn't care how cold it was. But now,
9: Well, she takes the comforter off on Thursday. I'm looking forward to that. 99, with the heat index into the hundreds, maybe 110, CBS 13 was calculating based on the dew point and humidity we've got. I hope we get a lot of it this summer. I hope we hang on to it. I want the heat. Morning Mix.

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9: Two Maine women will each spend 10 years behind bars for their roles in the death of 10-year-old Braxton Smith. He's the Bangor boy. Prosecutors said suffered months of severe abuse and neglect before his death in February of 2024. His mother, Jim Bean, and grandmother, Misty LaTourette, were sentenced. According to court records, Braxton died from blunt force trauma after enduring months of abuse and neglect. The investigation continues in the drowning death of a child in New York County. 4-year-old was hospitalized after being found unresponsive in a hotel pool in Kennebunk. The incident happened on June 20th at a Hampton Inn in Kennebunk. Fire rescue there says crews responded to a report of a person not breathing and found a 4-year-old in cardiac arrest following a drowning incident. No other details are available. In Lewiston, city leaders are holding a special meeting tonight to address a recent spike in crime and hear from residents about their concerns. This month alone, police have arrested 11 juveniles for violent acts, including 5 who are charged with conspiracy to commit murder and multiple instances of teens with guns. This will be a chance for residents who are worried and looking for accountability to get answers from city leaders. Meeting starts at 6 o'clock tonight at Lewiston High School. Well, it's going to be a hot one in Maine this week. In some areas, dangerously hot. An extreme heat watch will go into effect from Wednesday through Friday for parts of the state. Now for a look at the forecast, is meteorologist Emily Santa.
10: Tuesday will be partly sunny with high temperatures running into the low 80s at the coastline to middle to upper 80s across the interior. It will feel humid throughout the day with winds out of the south around 5 to 10 miles per hour gusting up to 20. Showers and storms will move in tonight. It will feel muggy too with lows dropping down to the 60s. Look for lots of sunshine on Wednesday, the chance for a late day evening storm, with highs running into the upper 80s to the middle 90s.
11: Well, thank you, Emily. 60 degrees at 5:32 on the Morning Mix with Jay and Desiree. And another one of these bull S surveys. They're claiming that the favorite ice cream next month is National Ice Cream Month. Favorite ice cream of Maine, blueberry. I've never seen a single person order blueberry ice cream. I don't think so.
2: I think there's a lot of those blueberry pies or blueberry cheesecakes, but not straight blueberry.
11: Exactly. Not straight up blueberry. I've never had blueberry, straight up blueberry ice cream.
2: I would. Sounds good.
11: I did bring blueberries today, though.
2: Nice.
11: Oddly enough, I brought a quart. It was two for $5 in Hannaford. So.
2: Good deal. Are they Maine blueberries? The itties?
11: No. Oh, of yeah. Of course not. Itty bitties.
2: I will say the last three pints of blueberries that I've purchased have been so sour. And
11: In Maine?
2: The first time that I took a bite, I thought it was just because I had just brushed my teeth. So I was like, oh, yeah, it's one of those. But then I had somebody else try it, and they were like, oh, no, these are really sour.
11: We don't have sweet blueberries, huh?
2: These were, I mean, I used them. I ate them. But not sweet. Like, sometimes the little Maine ones, when you get the little,
11: The little turdlets, ugh, I don't like them.
2: Oh, you don't like Maine blueberries? They're so sweet.
11: I like them in pancakes and stuff, but no, I want to crunch them. I want to feel something.
2: No, that's a different experience. It's the ones that used to come in the can. Remember when you'd get the blueberry muffin mix, or maybe your family did?
11: No, this is a purely Maine experience. I didn't have. Damn, I missed this one. Tell me about it.
2: No, it was just those, the Duncan Hines or whatever, but it would say Maine blueberries on the can.
11: It'd be in a can.
2: And you'd open it up and they were...
11: Never opened a can of blueberries.
2: Sweet. Yeah, I know. It was weird, but... And you would try your best not to make your batter blue. You know, you'd try to just barely get them in enough so that it wasn't, but it would always end up being purple.
11: Well, good times. You did that with Yaya? No. First apartment?
2: Yeah, maybe. I might have
11: Duncan
2: done that
11: Hines.
2: In my first apartment.
11: Oh, how cute.
2: I think it was...
11: Just precious, huh? Yeah. Little can of Maine blueberries. I love it.
2: I wonder if it still comes that way.
11: All right, let us know. And also let us know if you've ever eaten straight-up blueberry ice cream. There's just no way that that's the number one ice cream.
2: Who did the survey?
11: Something called innerbody.com. You know, these useless...
2: They asked one old person in Kennebunk or something who was probably a tourist.
11: That's probably based on Google searches or some curiosity, but that doesn't mean that they actually are into
2: it. And they've look what color they've made it, cotton candy blue in the picture. Like, that's not at all what it would be.
11: Okay. The most enthusiastic state about ice cream, New Jersey. Their rank is number one.
2: How does one...
11: For being most obsessed. I think it's got to be based on internet searches.
2: I don't know.
11: And peanut butter is Vermont's. Now, I could see...
2: Peanut butter ice cream's good. There's a place in near Ferry Beach, down south, in Scarborough area. They have a place called Garside's, and they have the best peanut butter ice cream.
11: All right, he's got the best peanut butter ice cream. I've not tried that joint, but I've tried a couple of places in southern Maine. Nothing knocks my socks off, but...
2: If you've had a day at the beach and you're leaving the beach, you stop at Garside's. It's like a tradition thing. And peanut butter is not one of my favorite flavors, but theirs is really good.
11: Straight peanut butter, not peanut butter chunk. Not
2: just peanut butter.
11: Peanut butter cup. All right. I guess we got to ask your favorite ice cream. And have you ever... At blueberry ice cream. 622-1079 is the text line of the morning mix. Get ready for July, National Ice Cream Month. Morning.

0: I'm CBS 13 meteorologist Emily Santum. Tuesday will be partly sunny with high temperatures running into the low 80s at the coastline to middle to upper 80s across the interior. It will feel humid throughout the day with winds out of the south around 5 to 10 miles per hour gusting up to 20. Showers and storms will move in tonight. It will feel muggy too with lows dropping down to the 60s. Look for lots of sunshine on Wednesday, the chance for a late day evening storm, with highs running into the upper 80s to the middle 90s. Humidity continuing.
1: Hi, in the morning, Bix. Talking ice cream here because next month starts National Ice Cream Month, and they're claiming that Maine's favorite ice cream is blueberry. Well, we're going to disprove that pretty quick. We're going to do a post, and we're taking your comments at 622-1079. How do these half-ass surveys get away with these claims? Maine's favorite ice cream is blueberry. Mm. They just happen to know that we grow blueberries, and they just like, oh, the rest of the country will buy this BS. Oh, Maine loves blueberry ice cream. Isn't that quaint? You, we don't.
2: You tell them, Hanson.
1: We love ice cream with...
2: You're a coffee guy, aren't you, sometimes?
1: Yes. Oh, coffee, peanut butter, that's a nice combo.
2: That's what Jenny does. I can't get into it. Coffee Oreo.
1: Nice.
2: With in a dish, right? So you have the coffee Oreo. Then you have to put peanut butter cups chopped up on top, salted peanuts.
1: That's what she does.
2: Yes. So the combination of the peanut butter and coffee,
1: that's what I was going to say. Mainers love ice cream. Loaded with things.
2: Yeah, I don't like that. I like the Oreo and the coffee big time.
1: Yeah, that's nice. Buttercups. I'm a fan.
2: And the peanuts I like.
1: But. We're all big kids here. I mean, what was that place, Sweet Frog, where the kids would put gummy worms and non-perials or whatever you call them on the...
2: My daughter will travel an hour to Bangor to go get Sweet Frog. She just thinks that Sweet Frog is the bomb. She loves it.
1: Mm-hmm. And a lot of adults I've seen load it up, baby.
2: TCBY used to let you do that.
1: So we're not as simple as blueberry. And I'm setting out to prove that. Desiree was just sharing with me childhood memories association with ice cream. The Nuns on their bikes. Going to Rummel's? Is that the name of the place?
2: No, the Nuns would go up. Because from the Mount Mercy, you could go like around Colby and get to North Street to the Dairy Cone.
1: So they're all uniform. They all went to
2: They would all be on their bicycles. Their habits would be blowing behind them. And they would go to get just a simple vanilla cone.
1: A flock of nuns going to North Street.
2: It was a sure thing. If my dad was taking me out for ice cream, we always, once Rummel's closed, because we were big Rummel's or Smiley's fans, once Rummel's closed, we were going to the Dairy Cone, and you could be sure that there would be at least one nun that would show up on a bicycle.
1: Great memories. I don't have any simple ice cream shop memories, because we went to Carvel chain. It tastes like cake batter. I didn't know
2: all
1: it at the time.
2: I do not like cake batter. I think that's why.
1: It does. It's so sweet.
2: Baskin Robbins was like
1: I don't hate it, but it's what we had. Dairy Queen, of course. I don't remember a real authentic homemade ice cream shop. They make their own at Fielder's Choice, is it? I think so.
2: I don't.
1: But these other ones are disappointing. You think they're homemade, but
2: I was so disappointed to find out.
1: In one place, right? No, it's just fairly generic.
2: Yeah, they just...
1: But it's charming.
2: Well, and I guess it's a lot easier than making your own. Just, you know, ordering it in from different... You know, you can get from, you know, from Gifford's, you can get this. From Shane's of Maine, you get this. From Hershey's, you get this.
1: Yeah.
2: And so you have a much bigger menu, I guess. You're not making it. So...
1: But nevertheless...
2: It makes sense. I was like, wow, they're making a lot of ice cream.
1: You know, made their own ice cream that I loved in Bar Harbor, Ben and Bill's.
2: Mm-hmm.
1: And they had the infused, booze-infused stuff, too. The KGB,
2: good.
1: I think, that was one of them. Kahlua. Can't remember what else was in there.
2: I like anything like with a little wine, like the Cabernet. Cabernet cheese and Cabernet ice cream. So
1: let's
2: good.
1: Let's get into that. Some exclusive ice cream flavors.
2: You know, sometimes you drink wine for people that don't drink it very often. But when you do, you're like, oh, why do people like this? You know,
1: right.
2: It's so bitter. But it gives the sweetness of it. It's almost like port wine tasting ice cream. It's good.
1: I'd like to hear from you. 622-1079. They're a unique, original flavor at one of these places you go to. And thinking about Southern Maine and Old Orchard, is there a Beals? I think Beals is...
2: on Route 1.
1: Yeah.
2: Very good.
1: Oh, God. I haven't been in so long. All right. Let's set it up here. And I need to disprove that blueberry is Mainer's favorite ice cream flavor. Come on. 622-1079. Text line. Morning Mix.

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9: Democratic Senate candidate Graham Plattner has a slight lead over Senator Susan Collins in the latest poll. That's according to a New York Times poll released yesterday. Poll has Graham Plattner at 49%, Senator Susan Collins at 47%. Top three issues for voters are the economy, which a party controls Congress, and the character and qualifications of each candidate. Also, the poll says more people find Senator Collins more favorable than Plattner. Well, let's talk about gas prices right now. They continue to fall. According to Gas Buddy, the average price in Maine is $3.88 a gallon. That's 50.5 cents lower than the price was just a year ago. Maine's own Jessica Meir is setting up for a spacewalk today. The Caribou natives are repairing a wrist joint on the International Space Station's giant robotic arm. The arm is 57 feet long, as used to catch the ships that bring supplies to the space station. It's a long process that's expected to take around 6.5 hours to complete. Now for a look at the forecast is meteorologist Emily Sanum.
10: Tuesday will be partly sunny with high temperatures running into the low 80s at the coastline to middle to upper 80s across the interior. It will feel humid throughout the day with winds out of the south around 5 to 10 miles per hour gusting up to 20. Showers and storms will move in tonight. It will feel muggy too with lows dropping down to the 60s. Look for lots of sunshine on Wednesday, the chance for a late day evening storm with highs running into the upper 80s to the middle 90s.
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5: Good morning, 6 o'clock. Jane Desiree got some egg tickets this hour with a not-so-impossible question. 107.9. And the post of the night.

0: I'm in the mode now where I let it melt a little. I don't like it so hard. I like hard serve, but not I don't soupy, like it. No, not soupy, but so I can spoon it easily. I am really enjoying this.
1: Oh, I want those ice cream nachos this now. Texture. I want those pieces of waffle.
0: Oh, God.
1: Why are you doing this to me?
0: I eat a pint a night, and that is not, that is the truth.
1: There's no way. Look at her. She's wasting away. No, it's crazy.
0: Every night I eat a pint.
1: She makes these claims. She eats pizza all the time.
0: I put it on my, and I eat it in bed. Yeah. So I put it on my bedside table.
1: All right, now she's just trying to tease
0: you guys. I let it get a little warm so it starts to soften up from the edges, and I eat around the edges first.
1: First it was.
0: So I have the core, and it gets softer.
1: So first it was.
0: You can see it, right?
1: She's in bed with her intercom. Telling your kids, mommy's ready for her M&Ms or whatever you...
0: It used to be my power bar, my protein bar. That's how it used to be.
1: And now...
0: Now I bring my own.
1: Slightly melty ice cream.
0: Mm-hmm, mm-hmm.
1: With
0: a plastic
1: the moat,
0: spoon.
1: Right? The,
0: yeah.
1: Where you
0: as
1: got
0: it,
1: the hard serve in the middle.
0: The
1: and then the,
0: and I test it. I scrape a little with the spoon and I know if it's ready. Mm-hmm. I'm not quite ready yet.
1: Oh, my God.
0: You know what?
1: You sound kind of needy.
0: By the end of the day... When I get into bed, when I've finally, you know, sat down and I'm done, that's what I do. And
1: you've
0: I
1: earned
0: do
1: it.
0: Every night.
1: I'm just glad you're eating dairy.
0: Yeah, well.
1: Because.
0: You're lucky you haven't had to pay for it yet. I've been able to.
1: Yeah, how is that possible? You're eating it at night. I should be getting the effects the
0: I'm
1: next morning.
0: Because I'm in control morning. Of what's going on. That's what I'm saying.
1: All right, fine. I'm just proud of you. For eating the dairy. All right, we still need to hear. Strawberry is taking the lead here. Maine's favorite ice cream.
0: Yeah.
1: So, Mike Violet, he's in the studio here. Did you see this national survey that blueberry is apparently Maine's favorite ice cream?
2: Oh,
1: horse crap.
2: That's bull crap.
1: They just, they're
2: that's
1: doing it for
2: that's
1: the
2: just to make, doesn't yeah, make it's just.
1: That's clickbait, it's rage bait.
2: Right.
1: And we're
2: soft ice cream thing. My father-in-law used to put his in the microwave for 15 seconds.
0: My son does.
2: Because they literally had an ice box. They lived out in Fairfield Center, and that stuff was hard as a rock.
0: Yeah,
1: the ice box.
2: Put it in the microwave for 15 or 20 seconds.
0: My son does it. He likes it.
1: Old timers and ice cream.
2: I would love to eat the ice cream that you eat every night because I adore it, but. Type 2 diabetes.
0: Oh,
2: I'd be shooting up insulin
1: diabetes.
2: All night long.
1: Diabetes.

0: Okay.
1: I mean, maybe. I don't know.
0: I thought you were going to go into the business. You should go into the business with homemade ice cream, because apparently some of these places are passing off their own, their other brands as their own homemade, and I don't like that.
1: It just is different. It doesn't, I mean, I guess it doesn't matter if you like it, you like it, right? So you're going to go get the ice cream, but it did matters, change things.
0: Because they're changing, they're charging a premium. They're charging like homemade prices, right?
1: Mm-hmm. I don't know. I've only been, like I said, one time, mm-hmm. so I don't have a...
0: It does change my opinion, though, that they're using some commonly available, you know, national brand, but it's a little home... spun looking shop.
1: Yeah.
0: But hey, it's still ice cream. We love it. Blueberry is definitely not Maine's favorite ice cream.
1: No. Wrapping this up. Anybody said it? I don't see
0: it. No, nobody said that blueberries their favorite flavor. Is 622-1079 and online at Mix Maine on socials. We're going to check the post of the night momentarily. Looking at some of the headlines here. This is a little dark, but I do want to ask you about this. What?
1: I just can't wait. A little dark.
0: DeVay Chase died of AIDS and chronic polysubstance abuse. She ingested more than one drug in a short period of time. And do you recognize her, child star? She was in Sabrina the Teenage Witch, ER, Lilo and Stitch, you know.
1: No, I don't recognize her.
0: Oh, she was the voice, the original. Was she Lilo or Stitch? Anyway, they're saying that she died from AIDS and drugs.
1: Wow. Very sad.
0: And we're hearing these advertisements now that say you can prevent contracting AIDS by taking this drug before you have sex or use needles.
1: Really?
0: Or right after. Wow. Kind of like the morning before it. Morning after pills.
1: So it kills whatever.
0: Yeah, we have this technology now.
1: Wow, it's incredible. All that research and stuff. In there.
0: Yeah, and, you know, we have, I guess, a great cocktail of therapies for AIDS treatments now, and people are living normal lives and stuff.
1: Wow.
0: So it makes me sad that
1: it is sad.
0: Somebody is...
1: how old?
0: 35.
1: Wow.
0: I thought you were the one that told me about this woman.
1: Not me.
0: The voice of Lilo. Okay. Yeah.
1: That was sort of the next generation of Disney movies for me. Lilo and Stitch was beyond, like, I was the Aladdin, Beauty and the Beast, Little Mermaid era, the 90s. I think.
0: Yeah, I don't know. I've never seen. This is Emily's world.
1: Right.
0: In her 30s.
1: Another decade. Right. The other direction.
0: She would know.
1: Yes.
0: Who this chick is.
1: I'm sure. And Sabrina the Teenage Witch, I might have seen it a few times. I wasn't into it.
0: Huh. Well, yeah, it's all over Google and social media that she died of AIDS, officials say. That's the big headline here. Mm-hmm. And it's just shocking because you don't hear that as
1: you often. Don't anymore, do you?
0: Yeah. Yeah. So
1: you see people living with AIDS.
0: You do, yes.
1: Yeah, you know what I mean? They're living. You know,
0: they have high quality of life. Like right. I said, they have these therapies that are... allowing them to live normal lives. It is sad. Just to bring attention, though, and I don't know what this drug is. We were advertising for it. The state was, I think, subsidizing it.
1: Oh.
0: So I'm going to do a little research on that and so we can prevent more AIDS fatalities.
1: It's great.
0: We're all for that, right?
1: Yeah, for sure.
0: Now, on the other side of it... my dad might ask the question, why do we need preventative drugs? If you're going to do those things, shouldn't you be responsible without the use of will that encourage more
1: things can happen.
0: Indiscriminate behavior? Why,
1: I don't think so.
0: Hey, I'm going to pop a pill, prevent AIDS, and make bad decisions.
1: No, I don't think
0: Thinking of, again, how my dad would... view such a thing. The generational thing, right?
1: Maybe.
0: Be responsible for your own behavior. That's kind of...
1: yeah.
0: 622-1079 if you'd like to share your thoughts.
1: What's your dad's favorite ice cream?
0: Because Desiree clearly...
1: flavor.
0: He was like a butter pecan guy.
1: Oh, I would have put him as a grape nut guy, you know? Yeah. Dust and ice cream. Hard, crunchy dust.
0: So the hard stuff you don't want to talk about, huh? The hard ice cream?
1: Hard. I prefer the soft serve. No, I like my hard ice cream, but I like it soft.
0: the tough subject matter, not for you, huh?
1: Yeah.
0: I'm glad you shifted it back to ice cream.
1: Well, that's
0: for you.
1: You know.
0: For me,
1: from ice cream to AIDS. You never know what we're going
0: right.
1: to talk about.
0: For
1: here.
0: Me, I like to go a little bit deeper. I like to try to.
1: I was
0: test
1: riding
0: the
1: ice cream.
0: I know the
1: I
0: wave went
1: wave
0: as far as it could.
1: Sudden, bam, AIDS
0: and AIDS drugs.
1: Hard
0: I need to know. Are there some old timers out there like my father?
1: I think it's great that they have that.
0: I think it's great, too. But what happened to responsible behavior is the question. He's in my head, okay? I've mentioned him a lot because he has some conservative values. What about responsible behavior? And there's a certain guy.
1: I still think you should be responsible.
0: Right.
1: For sure.
0: And there's a guy, when we talk about some of these things that allow people to have errors in judgment, who will jump on and... Jim.
1: Yeah, we've got Mike Violet right next door.
0: Yeah.
1: He's the guy.
0: We really want to rage bait him. Yeah,
1: I can go grab him. Actually, I could just message him. He'll come popping right in.
0: All right, 62-1079. If you'd like to comment on AIDS, drugs, or ice cream. Now.
1: Yeah, really.
0: The real post of the night is coming up here on the Morning Mix. But first, here's Somber. I don't know if you've heard the latest song from Somber called Homewrecker. On the Morning Mix. It's got some great themes, doesn't it? The Morning Mix.

0: Desiree says might be his best work yet. Home wrecker from Somber. Morning Mix. Jay and Desiree. It's 20 after 6. Truveda, Descovy. Those drugs sound familiar. Those are the ones.
1: No.
0: They call it the 2-1-1. You take two before sex. And
1: one after? So is this must be if you know you're going to be with somebody that has it? I mean, you still, I'm sure that they still encourage you to use protection.
0: I haven't seen that.
1: So you're supposed to take it every time that you have unprotected sex?
0: Some, I think, you can inject, and then others, you have to wait like 7 days. There's two, there are pills and then the injection.
1: Wow.
0: Yeah. So you aren't aware of this?
1: I have no idea about this.
0: No, they've been advertising it. And again, it's just, I was raised, it pops into my head, you know, I was raised Catholic, and it's like, wait a second. It's not something that we would have approved of back in the day. But, yeah, it's an option now. Does it encourage people to be less responsible? I think it might, you know. Hey, if I don't catch it on the first round, I'll catch it on the back half.
1: They got to work at being less responsible.
0: Really? I mean, you have to put effort into being.
1: I mean, to me, that's...
0: Yeah. It's before and after.
1: Yeah, I don't think those are the people that are taking it. That's the... So, that's a lot of work.
0: I don't know. I heard that that ad, and I was just kind of curious what you thought about it. But maybe there's a place for it, obviously.
1: Well, that's great.
0: Good news, huh? Really? Just kind of curious what you thought about it. But maybe there's a place for it, obviously.
1: Well, that's great.
0: Good news, huh? We're living in great times here.
1: Science.

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6: Team meteorologist Emily Santum, Tuesday will be partly sunny with high temperatures running into the low 80s at the coastline to middle to upper 80s across the interior. It will feel humid throughout the day with winds out of the south around 5 to 10 miles per hour gusting up to 20. Showers and storms will move in tonight. It will feel muggy too with lows dropping down to the 60s. Look for lots of sunshine on Wednesday, the chance for a late day evening storm with highs running into the upper 80s to the middle 90s. The humidity continuing.
7: I don't know what I'm more uncomfortable with. Wicked humidity or wicked ticks?
8: Well, the swamp butt seems to
7: affect me more. I don't know. Yesterday, it was my skin crawling, thinking I had a tick on me. Because you get six of them on you, and you start living like you're covered. You just feel like there's no rest for the wicked.
8: You had a lot this year. That's a big
7: year. I mean, only one at a time. I don't want to think I had six crawling on me at one time. But nevertheless, my skin does feel like it's always got something.
8: Once they latch on, they don't move, right? Like, they don't latch on.
7: Take a few sucks and then move. No, as far as I know.
8: They stay latched on until you find them.
7: Yeah, until you get the rings and you get the Powassan virus. Is that one of the viruses? I discovered a new tick, the groundhog tick, and some rare disease.
8: What does it do?
7: It gives you the Powassan virus.
8: But what is it like? You can't eat beef with like the Lone Star tick. Like, what's the?
7: No, you just have terrible symptoms. Partial paralysis. Jeez. Can't speak.
8: Well,
7: seizures.
8: Okay, so that's important.
7: No, I mean it's not as important as the meat, but you know,
8: that's pretty important.
7: No, I mean it's like some serious hit here.
8: Are these just? Yeah, he's ripping off his clothes. He can't take it. Is this just in Maine? No. Are these species like Connecticut North or what?
7: This one is Virginia.
8: Because I'm feeling North Carolina more and more every time you talk about it.
7: Wisconsin. I'm seeing it in a lot of states. Mass. Yeah,
8: okay,
7: it's everywhere.
8: So it's not just.
7: But that particular disease is not as common as Lyme, but it's in all states where there are ticks. Okay. Post of the night is not that. Name one specific thing you got in trouble for at school. Where do I begin?
8: Not

0: with the throwing the door jam hole?
1: Oh, no, that was...
0: In the stew.
1: That was about the 47th thing I got in trouble for. It was a lot of minor things. The stupidest things. I got this little clown face thing, and you press the nose, and it would play music. And that's just one of many things that got taken away from me that I would bring to school to be silly. And it went in that desk drawer with all the other Game Boys and everything else I brought to class.
0: Did you get that stuff back?
1: No. They promised at the end of the year
0: yeah,
1: I'd get
0: they
1: it back.
0: Say they,
1: I forgot to ask. I'd lost interest,
0: right,
1: obviously.
0: You leave for the year, and right. The teacher's like, yeah.
1: And she's got stuff to sell on eBay.
0: Yeah.
1: You didn't get in a lot of trouble,
0: no.
1: But you gave a guy a heart attack.
0: I did.
1: So you did.
0: That was it. That was really the big.
1: Just laughing in class.
0: Just.
1: You've never done anything serious? Oh, God, I don't even know where to begin. Like I said, first thing I really remember being kind of embarrassed by and getting in trouble, I think it was sixth grade, during recess, we snuck around the back of the building, back of the school. We went into the rear entrance that typically only the, the kids that had special classes used.
0: I don't know what you mean.
1: You know what I mean. And we entered.
0: Like the gifted and talented kids?
1: Sure, yeah. Okay. The science room was not far off of that entrance. And there was this big metal cabinet that had all kinds of, the beakers. And they had these giant, it's like horse inseminator things. These big plunger things. They're syringes, but they're massive. My eyes grew wide, and I filled one with water, brought it out to the playground. It was like a super soaker kind. Before.
0: Yeah, right. Before super soakers.
1: And I was hauled in on that one. It was misappropriating science supplies.
0: Oh, gosh. No, I ran into somebody from high school yesterday. It's funny that you're bringing this up now because he started telling all these stories. Remember that? We started reminiscing, as you do when you see somebody from then. And every story, I'm like, yeah. He's like, well, you were there. And I know, but I was the driver. Or I know, but I was the one.
1: That reminds me of another story.
0: I was the one that made sure nobody died. Do you know what I mean?
1: So you're an accomplice still.
0: I was there.
1: So you're still responsible. You're still
0: there,
1: equally responsible.
0: But I made sure nobody died.
1: I hope you know
0: and
1: that.
0: And everybody got home safely.
1: Because when we're out causing some mischief, we had Paul, not the Paul you know, behind the wheel, telling the officer, I was only driving. It doesn't matter. Step out of the car. I was only driving is not going to get you out. 622-1079, that's the post of the night. Name one specific thing that you got in trouble at school for.
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4: Two Maine women will each spend 10 years behind bars for their roles in the death of 10-year-old Braxton Smith. He's the Bangor boy. Prosecutors said suffered months of severe abuse and neglect before his death in February of 2024. His mother, Jim Bean, and grandmother, Misty LaTourette, were sentenced. According to court records, Braxton died from blunt force trauma after enduring months of abuse and neglect. The investigation continues in the drowning death of a child in New York County. 4-year-old was hospitalized after being found unresponsive in a hotel pool in Kennebunk. The incident happened on June 20th at a Hampton Inn in Kennebunk. Fire rescue there says crews responded to a report of a person not breathing and found a 4-year-old in cardiac arrest following a drowning incident. No other details are available. In Lewiston, city leaders are holding a special meeting tonight to address a recent spike in crime and hear from residents about their concerns. This month alone, police have arrested 11 juveniles for violent acts, including 5 who are charged with conspiracy to commit murder and multiple instances of teens with guns. This will be a chance for residents who are worried and looking for accountability to get answers from city leaders. Meeting starts at 6 o'clock tonight at Lewiston in high school. Well, it's going to be a hot one in Maine this week. In some areas, dangerously hot. An extreme heat watch will go into effect from Wednesday through Friday for parts of the state. Now for a look at the forecast, is meteorologist Emily Sanum.
5: Tuesday will be partly sunny with high temperatures running into the low 80s at the coastline to middle to upper 80s across the interior. It will feel humid throughout the day with winds out of the south around 5 to 10 miles per hour gusting up to 20. Showers and storms will move in tonight. It will feel muggy, too, with lows dropping down to the 60s. Look for lots of sunshine on Wednesday, the chance for a late-day evening storm, with highs running into the upper 80s to the middle 90s.
1: Good morning. 6:32 in the Morning Mix. And We're looking for one specific thing you got in trouble for at school. A lot of people fall asleep in class, chewing gum, not showing up, talking, laughing, chewing gum, talking. Wow. Am I the only one with specific, really bratty things that I'm embarrassed by today, of course, but I just couldn't keep myself. I just had just curiosity, you know? I was just filled with curiosity about what was in every cabinet, what was in every corner. I like to explore things.
0: Did you always have a partner? Like, did you have a teammate? Was there one guy? You said Paul.
1: No, we had a group. Yeah. I mean, I often was the leader. I was the one that brought in my troops into the basement of that school to find the science locker and raid the thing for
0: Mr. Moon with his troops behind him.
1: 622-1079. Yeah, I was the one that called out the nun for picking her nose, rolling the boogers into balls, and flicking them. Oh, yes.
0: Master flicker.
1: Well, I wouldn't call her that, but because she was not accurate. But 622-1079. Oh, I have a history of calling out people in their boogers. In third grade, Eric was putting boogers all over my desk. He'd reach over with a fresh one, wipe it on the side of my desk. I didn't know this until about 8 or 9 were applied to the side of my desk.
0: Gross. They were crusty at that point.
1: The Miss Appleton or whatever her name was. Yes, they were. It was a few days later. She saw them and she thought it was me. Jason, you're going to get those paper towels over there and you're going to wash
0: the
1: hard,
0: ones.
1: Crusty
0: the
1: brown.
0: The ones that don't, yeah.
1: Right. And I
0: they
1: immediately I leapt up in protest. That wasn't me. That was him. I mean, look at him. Of course he's a nose picker. Finally, in my pleas, she said, all right, I believe you. She checked his desk. He had some on his desk, too. So he ran out of space or whatever.
0: Yeah, right.
1: So that was a bullet dodge there. I got so upset. I thought I was going to get sent to the office for that one. But the next day, I did get sent to the office for taking off my shirt.
0: You still do that. That hasn't changed. Any reason necessary. I think I have a tick.
1: There's no... There was no air conditioning. So, again, protesting. I'm just glad.
0: Yeah, you know what? Cool this place down or I'm cooling myself down.
1: What's the big deal? I don't have boobies. It's only in third grade.
0: No, and if the humidity does reach a certain point, it becomes very dangerous. Mm-hmm. And your body has a hard time cooling itself down.
1: Right.
0: So
1: tell the elderly.
0: This week, yeah, you might, if people start ripping off their clothes, shedding their
1: 622-107.
0: That's why. Don't be too quick to react. They could just be trying to cool down.
1: Right.
0: Like handsome. That's what I'm telling myself as he's getting undressed over here.
1: 622-1079. I want to hear the unique thing, specific thing that you got in trouble for at school. 622-1079, the morning mix and the post of the night. And we'll get to the not-so-impossible question coming up. With the Godsmack ticket. Say we got Lil Wayne tonight. All right. We'll do that in minutes on the morning mix. Good morning.
0: Morning.

0: So you were a good girl then, but now you're a bad girl. Gotcha.
1: I was so, I don't want to say the mom, you know, because there is that person in high school.
0: We needed you.
1: But as I was having this conversation yesterday, I was thinking like, man, I was in some predicaments. I mean, I was in some situations, but I was always the one that was ready to
0: logical scoot, voice you know? Of reason.
1: Yeah, it was like, guys, don't do this. Like, or no, we should probably
0: we needed
1: not do
0: you.
1: It. Yeah.
0: See, that's what was missing from our clique.
1: But I never actually either, we never got in trouble.
0: You never pulled the fire alarm. You were never the one to steal. You were just the watch guard.
1: No, I was trying to talk people out of it.
0: Even better.
1: I mean, out of that kind of stuff. I mean, we were at the parties and we were, you know.
0: So just talking, that's all Desiree's ever, that's all she'll cop to anyway. That's all she's gotten in trouble for at school.
1: At school.
0: That's what we're asking specifically. What'd she get in trouble for? Something unique? 622-1079 from the text line.
1: Just before I went into high school, I hated biology. We had to dissect pigs, which I found disgusting. So one afternoon, I took them all out of the refrigerator and threw them on the roof of my elementary school, which was a low roof at that time. They were not big schools. Oh, I bet that smells.
0: Oh, that's great. I instantly think of Walter Wright throwing a pizza up on the roof of the garage. Yes.
1: Setting off a smoke bomb. That's what Ben did. Wearing a bandana. Oh, my God, I love that.
0: Bandana.
1: The principal said it was a symbol of gangs and we can't wear them. This was in Michigan. Our school was in the middle of two cornfields.
0: Yeah, plenty
1: literally
0: of gangs there.
1: No gangs for miles.
0: I protested
1: until he finally sent me home.
0: That's me. See, I was the one that stood up for, I told you about Mr. Pedrolini.
1: Stood up for bandanas.
0: Well, I stood up for a lot of things. I had a lot of causes. But Mr. Pedrolini was picking on some girl. He was trying to insinuate she had looks like a dog. He was telling her to listen for the whistle, meaning the dog whistle.
1: Wow.
0: Yeah. Isn't that awful? That's what these high school teachers got away with back in the day. Just listen for the whistle, he would tell her. Isn't that cruel?
1: Wow.
0: So, yeah, I stood up. Unless you want me to start addressing you as Mr. Mussolini, I suggest you start treating my fellow students a little bit better.
1: Wow, were you the president? You should have
0: self-appointed.
1: Run. Yeah.
0: He's like, oh, yeah? If you want to see what it's like under Mr. Mussolini's rule, you keep it up. I'm like, okay, thank you.
1: Yeah. Wow.
0: I wanted to stand up for the people, you know.
1: That's nice.
0: Well, thank you. You wanted to protect him, too. I had it a little bit in me, but I just... Smoke bomb, I'm reminded of the stink bombs, the fart bombs we would set off routinely in class.
1: Gross.
0: 622.
1: I remember when somebody would do it, you would smell it. Like, they'd always do it in the bathroom, and you'd smell it. You'd be like, oh, not again.
0: Oh, yeah.
1: The whole school would stink.
0: Yeah, we take it in that. We do it in the
1: sulfur.
0: Classroom. Yeah. Water balloons in class. They were blackboards, chalkboards at the time.
1: Yeah,
0: so.
1: Right. Before the dry, we had dry erase.
0: Right. So... Algebraic equations on the board. Boom. we're done with this. Isn't that terrible? That's like...
1: That's annoying.
0: That's like inner city school stuff. And this,
1: because then it's going to dry and you can't use it right off. See, I'm like...
0: Right. No, and this was a suburban school in Connecticut. And I do my best to make it look like an inner city, like a Michelle Pfeiffer. What's the movie there? Dangerous... The hell's the Michelle Pfeiffer? The high school movie there.
1: Grease. Grease 2.
0: Dangerous Minds?
1: I don't know. I've never seen it.
0: 622-1079.
1: But I've seen Grease 2, and she's in that.
0: Help us out here. 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
0: Yes. Morning Mix, Jane Desiree. A couple of calls here. Before we get to the not-so-impossible question for the concert ticket, 622-1079. Some unique thing. What specific thing did you get in trouble in school? High school? 622-1079.
7: How about shooting spitballs?
0: Oh, the spitballs.
1: Gross.
0: Oh, the substitute teachers were our target. There was a large man who was a substitute teacher, and he had this extra, extra large parka. And he had no idea the back of his jacket was just covered with spitballs.
7: It was a thing in the day. Spitballs.
0: Yes, it sure was a thing. Thanks very much for that little memory.
7: Thanks.
0: Bye-bye.
1: It is Dangerous Minds. I've never even heard of it.
0: Really?
1: She's a former Marine who becomes a teacher at a tough inner city high school using unconventional methods to inspire her students. Is that right? Is that right?
0: That's the one, baby. Thank you. Mix, good morning.
8: Hi, good morning.
0: How'd you get in trouble?
8: It was Dangerous Minds.
1: Yes.
0: Oh, Dangerous Minds, okay.
1: Yeah.
0: Now, you must have gotten in trouble.
1: Why? Why would you say that to her?
8: Not that I remember, but...
1: What about her
0: voice? I hope she's a bad girl. I don't know. She sounded like a bad girl. When she...
1: Wow. He just wants you to be.
8: He just wants you to be?
1: Yeah.
0: You never got in trouble in high school?
8: No.
0: Okay.
8: I was good in high school.
0: All right. Well, if you're a bad girl now, then, like Desiree. Thank you very much.
1: Oh, my God.
8: All right.
0: Well, you've got bad in you. I mean, it's got to come out somewhere. If all you did was talk, that's the only thing you got in trouble for, and you gave a teacher a heart attack. He just couldn't handle you.
1: Well, I had upset one of the girls in the class. I had pretended to be her and done something. And so that's what made
0: Now
1: her...
0: it's getting good.
1: Well.
0: Okay. Mm-hmm.
1: And that's why that whole episode in the classroom happened.
0: Were you a mean girl?
1: I was mean, yes.
0: Oh, baby. All right. That's what I thought.
1: Because she was...
0: I knew it. I knew you.
1: She was the queen of mean. So I just gave it back to her.
0: You gotta.
1: One time, but the poor teacher suffered the consequence.
0: Morning Mix.

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2: All right. From Toy Story 5, we just heard Taylor Swift. I think that could eclipse You Got a Friend in Me. No,
3: I don't think so. I like your girl.
2: But that's
3: She's
2: a cute
3: all right,
2: one.
3: But I don't think so.
2: All right. Let's do the question here. And we're talking about simpler times and getting in trouble in high school. And I'd still like to hear from you guys, 622-1079 for the post of the night. One unique thing, one unique way you got in trouble in school, 622-1079. I have too many.
3: He does, too many.
2: I mean, the doorstop story.
3: I mean, that's the best one.
2: That's so unique. Who else has gotten in trouble with a doorstop in school? I made use of everything.
3: I stayed out of trouble.
2: I know. Now, let's talk about people our age, Desiree. Specifically men. 19% of men say they instantly feel old when they look at this. 622-1079.
3: Instantly.
2: Stops them in their tracks. They instantly feel old when they look at this.
3: 622-1079.
2: Same thing. Kids, no. What do you have for us? Morning Mix, not so impossible question. Godsmack tickets, and we'll give you Men at Work. We'll see what else we got here. 622-1079, not so impossible question. 19% of men say they instantly feel old when they see this.

0: Morning Mix, Jay and Desiree. It's always the longest call and the most enjoyable. Sorry to cut you off there. We had some dead air. Just a couple of seconds, I hope. Text us, 622-1079. If you hear things go silent, we're on a call. And it's,
1: right. It's so good. We can't. We're...
0: Yeah, so try us back. Thank you so much, 622-1079. They want Coolio on the text line.
1: Yes.
0: CJ McKenna wants
1: play
0: to hear
1: it. Play it.
0: Gangsta's Paradise.
1: Do it.
0: All right, we'll get that in.
1: I haven't heard that in a long time.
0: And we're doing the not-so-impossible question, 62-1079. Let's go over here to see if you know what makes, according to this, 19% of men instantly feel old when they look at this. What is it?
2: Is it gray hair?
1: Oh, baby.
0: A gray hair, no matter where. Could be your arm. Could be an eyebrow.
1: Could be your chest.
0: And it could be somewhere else, that first gray pubic.
2: Anywhere.
0: No, that's a great answer. Not it. Thank you so much.
2: Thank you.
0: Try it again. This
1: pubes
0: all ties back to
1: laugh.
0: High school. No, we had a teacher that we called gray pubes. I don't know why.
1: Well, you must know why. I mean, there has to be.
0: I can't remember why.
1: Know why.
0: Mr. Gray Pubes. I think his name sounded like it, so I just remember that. Okay, let's go over here. Hello, good morning.
3: Hey, I don't know if I was supposed to call back, but with the getting older thing would be looking at the yearbook.
0: Oh,
1: that's good.
0: Ties right in very well. Not it, though. Thank you so much. 622-1079. Looking for your answer to this not-so-impossible question. So we can hook you up with the Godsmack or other tickets on the morning mix here. 19%, 1 in 5 men, roughly. Say they instantly feel old when they look at this.
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5: Democratic Senate candidate Graham Platner has a slight lead over Senator Susan Collins in the latest poll. That's according to a New York Times poll released yesterday. Poll has Graham Platner at 49%, Senator Susan Collins at 47%. Top three issues for voters are the economy, which a party controls Congress, and the character and qualifications of each candidate. Also, the poll says more people find Senator Collins more favorable than Platner. Well, let's talk about gas prices right now. They continue to fall. According to GasBuddy, the average price in Maine is $3.88 a gallon. That's 50.5 cents lower than the price was just a year ago. Maine's own Jessica Meir is setting up for a spacewalk today. The Caribou Native is repairing a wrist joint on the International Space Station's giant robotic arm. The arm is 57 feet long and is used to catch the ships that bring supplies to the space station. It's a long process that's expected to take around 6.5 hours to complete. Now for a look at the forecast, is meteorologist Emily Sanum.
13: Tuesday will be partly sunny with high temperatures running into the low 80s at the coastline to middle to upper 80s across the interior. It will feel humid throughout the day with winds out of the south around 5 to 10 miles per hour gusting up to 20. Showers and storms will move in tonight. It will feel muggy too with lows dropping down to the 60s. Look for lots of sunshine on Wednesday, the chance for a late day evening storm with highs running into the upper 80s to the middle 90s.
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0: Well, good morning, Jay Desiree. And we're talking about what makes guys feel old.
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0: 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Jay and Desiree at 622-1079 for this not-so-impossible question. We're looking for what you think 19% of men said if they see this, they instantly feel old. Looking at this, old. What is it?
1: You're welcome. Is it when they look in the mirror and they see their eyebrows sagging?
0: Oh, shaggy eyebrows. The droopy
2: That's
0: eyebrows.
2: Funny. That's funny. Or hair. You've often said like nose hair, ear hair.
0: Yeah, excess hair.
2: Yeah.
0: The jowls. Not it, though. Great answer. Thanks so much. 622-1079. Check the text. And get to a few more calls here on hold. Sorry to keep you waiting if we had... We lost a couple. I know, I told you to answer the text line.
2: Even though I said no.
0: Well, I didn't say to engage in a 3-minute conversation.
2: When people answer the phone, typically they engage.
0: You know the difference. Morning Mix.

0: Good morning, 107.9 The Mix, and this is the not-so-impossible question. So, Godsmack tickets for the July 3rd show. What else? Men at Work, Joe Bonamassa, Motley Crue.
1: Yep.
0: All right, 62-107.9. Give us your answer to this. 19% of men say, they look at this, they instantly feel old.
2: Is that how many medications they take?
0: Oh, looking at
1: their pill thing. What do they call that?
0: Pill
1: caddy?
0: Yeah.
1: Or whatever. That's good.
0: Good stuff. Not the meds. Thanks very much.
1: What about like something that they have to do every year, like putting the dock in? Ugh. They look at the dock and they're like, oh, I got to do this.
0: This
1: like
0: project.
1: That's, right. It used to be nothing. You know, a couple of guys and they get it in. But now it's really daunting. They're like, oh, God.
0: That is so good.
1: They have to get equipment. They have to
0: be relatable.
1: You know, rent something.
0: Somebody was just telling me.
1: Because putting a dock in is a process,
0: yes.
1: I think. That's why
0: sure
1: these dock companies are.
0: No, and then Emily's parents just
1: so
0: did
1: far.
0: It. And yeah, you got to have help with that stuff after a certain age. A guy who I think never ages just told me, I'm going to have somebody help me put in the air conditioner. I used to do it myself.
1: Yeah. They're heavy.
0: It's massive. It's like a 20,000 BTU.
1: Bean, it's funny you say that because Bean was putting his in and I looked at it and he lifted it and I was like, there's just no way I could lift that and manage to get the window down to hold it in place at one person. There's just no way. He did it, but yeah. Wow.
0: I took one out for somebody that was massive and it was replaced with the same rating, the same BTU, and it was half the size
1: yeah.
0: and it was so much lighter.
1: Help me.
0: I'm a helpful guy. She's doubting me
1: I
0: here.
1: I know. I'm just trying to think of who goes... Wow, you know who would be helpful in this situation?
0: You know who's really handy? You know who's wicked rugged?
1: We should give him a call. He's always available.
0: I knew I was going here.
1: I just can't imagine that this who that could be. I mean, I can't move on until you tell me who that is.
0: I help a lot of people. You don't need to have names.
1: But it didn't happen.
0: Oh, it did. What? It was a professional acquaintance. Older woman, she has an apartment. What? She owns a few units, so I thought I'd help her out. That's as far as it went. I am a helpful.
1: That's good to know.
0: I'm a good.
1: Now
0: Samaritan.
1: You guys know who to call.
0: No.
1: Helpful hands.
0: Because you have to
1: handy.
0: You have to hide the pain and the struggle and try to make it look easy, especially for an older woman, because they don't want to feel like they're putting you out. So, yes.
1: Pro tips.
0: Oh, this is not. No, don't worry about it. No, I got it. I got the whole thing.
1: Oh, this is hilarious.
0: This is brutal. The thing is massive. Somebody needs to tell her. These probably are 10 years old. You got to retire.
1: Don't you have one, a brand new one kicking around? You always have extras. You do, don't you?
0: I got a couple.
1: Yeah.
0: Well, we've had.
1: Guy. Go a step, you know.
0: They're smaller, though. We've had employees move to town, you know, and we'd like to provide air conditioners to our employees. I have two.
1: Air fryers. Air conditioners and air fryers.
0: The one guy who moved here, like, let me get you settled in. You need an air conditioner? How about a dehumidifier? I got an extra one of those, too. 62.
1: Oh, my God.
0: 107.9. Jane Desiree. The not-so-impossible question. 19% of men looking at this instantly makes them feel old. Morning mix. It's been 20-

0: the blue pill or purple.
1: Hey, good morning.
2: The Viagra.
3: That's funny.
1: Yeah, well, we're talking meds a few minutes ago.
3: Using
1: that. No, that's not it. What do you got for us?
3: Well, I thought I'd see your grandchildren.
2: Oh, the kids.
1: They keep you young, but make you feel old at the same time, right? Because running around trying to keep up,
2: sure.
1: I would imagine, is exhausting. But not it. Thanks so much. Mix, good morning.
4: Did you get the answer?
1: No. What you got for us?
4: They need glasses.
1: Glasses. Couple of guys in my
2: glasses
1: world.
2: Glasses just came in. That's good.
1: Pulling out the readers. And then there's the one guy who will squint at his phone and refuses to get a prescription. He's so vain. Yep. They are nearsighted. No, they're farsighted.
2: I had to get a splinter out of my foot the other day. I got a good one, deep.
1: Could you see it?
2: And I had to borrow somebody's readers because it was so hard to see.
1: But you have like 20/20 vision. Nearsighted, farsighted. You're all sighted. Well, she is myopic at times, but great answer. Try it again. Thanks so much. Bye bye. 622-1079. Thinking about you trying to get the splinter out.
2: Yeah. It was, I mean, I got it. I don't do splinters. I am not patient enough. I want to just pick, get the grab and pull. Yeah. I'm not patient. So usually, you know, there's somebody else in my life that is a splinter master.
1: You have had some stuff lodged.
2: I've had some good ones.
1: You had something jammed in your gum.
2: Mm-hmm.
1: Did you get that thing out? Did you get your water pick?
2: I did not get the water pick. I'm waiting for you. I know you have an extra. Just bring it in.
1: I'm out of stock on water picks, unfortunately.
2: I
1: may have extra air conditioners or humidifiers.
2: Or an air
1: fryers. But no water picks.
2: No water picks?
1: Is it still in there? Do you still feel it? Still hurt?
2: I don't.
1: No. You haven't complained about it, so.
2: No.
1: It worked itself out. The morning mix, not so impossible question.
2: No, I've got
1: the stuff
2: scars.
1: That makes men feel
2: I've got
1: old.
2: Stuff. Yeah, I mean, I get
1: scars.
2: Stuff.
1: That was a popular answer. We'll go to the text line in just a moment here.
2: But for the record, I think glasses can be sexy.
1: Yeah, I agree. So these dudes who are one of them kicking and screaming about, I mean, I did that too. I didn't want to get progressives. But because why? I still have. I can read. I have, I think, 15, 20. Up close?
2: I don't know. You have more glasses than anybody. No, you have a lot of pairs of glasses.
1: Yeah, but I have to stick with this one because she thinks I look different in my other frames.
2: So those are the ones.
1: These are the most masculine ones, she says.
2: Really?
1: I feel they make me look old, but. Glasses, not the answer. 622-1079.
2: Probably high on the survey. Probably higher.
1: Yeah, more than
2: 19%. Yeah, I would say it'd be more.
1: All right. According to 19% of men, when they look at this, they instantly feel old. 622-1079.
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4: I'm CBS 13 meteorologist Emily Santum. Tuesday will be partly sunny with high temperatures running into the low 80s at the coastline to middle to upper 80s across the interior. It will feel humid throughout the day with winds out of the south around 5 to 10 miles per hour gusting up to 20. Showers and storms will move in tonight. It will feel muggy, too, with lows dropping down to the 60s. Look for lots of sunshine on Wednesday, the chance for a late-day evening storm, with highs running into the upper 80s to the middle 90s. Humidity continuing.
2: 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Jay Desiree, Not So Impossible Question. 62-1079. But 1 in 5 men say when they look at this, they instantly feel old. What is it? And let's enjoy Somber, Back to Friends. I know you love this part.

0: 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All right. This is something that I don't instantly feel old when I look at it, but I suppose.
1: Oh, this is good. We definitely have the answer. Just came in.
0: Okay.
1: I mean, that's a guess. I don't know the answer.
0: In some people's case, well, people change. So this could certainly make you feel old. 19% of men say when they look at this, instantly feel old. Let's go to the text. 622-1079.
1: Love handles or spare tire. Let's see. So their high school, sports equipment, classmates, when they run into a classmate.
0: Oh.
1: Their belly, their paycheck, glasses, their driver's license, or the clock. And they think it's bedtime.
0: And their wife. That was what we didn't capture. She called in.
1: It was so good.
0: I give her full credit.
1: Yeah, it was good. That yes. Was too bad. Yeah, that was funny.
0: His wife. His old wife. Lady. He looks at the old lady. Oh, that's sad.
1: That probably, in your case, really
0: you're dirty.
1: Happened.
0: You're just.
1: I mean, come on. What else?
0: You feel good?
1: I mean, that's just the you benefit of yeah. it, right?
0: Okay. In case you weren't aware that somebody I'm with is
1: somebody.
0: A little young.
1: Emily.
0: No. She makes me feel young.
1: No, that's awesome. But in photos.
0: I think I.
1: You're same age.
0: Occasionally look old, but occasionally look young.
1: You guys look the same age. Could have graduated together.
0: I have many looks. No, there are some. There's some.
1: Yes, looks. He does. Mm-hmm.
0: Sometimes I look at myself and like, damn, I'm aging.
1: Let me remind
0: graceful.
1: You of one from a couple of weeks ago.
0: No need. Yeah, that's got to go away. I'm going to delete that thing.
1: You can't. It lives on.
0: Getting too
1: it's
0: many.
1: On the internet. It'll live forever and ever and ever.
0: Oh, I know it'll live forever, but at least I have some satisfaction when I hit that delete. Like, oh, at least I took it up. Off of our part of the internet world. Yes, it'll live on. People have screenshotted that. People mm-hmm. have sent it to me.
1: Oh, yes.
0: Oof. She's talking about where I put on her jumpsuit.
1: But it's not, people that did it for blackmail, it's not worthy. He loves himself in that photo. Yeah, it's going to get you nothing. He is proud.
0: Well, I
1: proud
0: was
1: of that.
0: Owning it, I guess. But I wouldn't say proud. I mean.
1: Based on the way you strutted your... You shook your tookie out of here. I would say you were pretty proud in front of the chief.
0: Okay, well, if that's how you want to portray it,
1: it's true. I couldn't believe how confident you were. It was awesome.
0: I didn't think so.
1: And that was going right up the crack of your butt cheeks.
0: And we resume the question here: 622-1079. 19% of men say that this instantly makes them feel old when they look at it.
2: Hi, I was going to answer the impossible question.
1: Yeah.
2: Maybe. I was thinking it's their physical appearance, whether they're balding.
1: Their reflection.
2: You know, or the hair's getting gray.
0: One look at themselves in the mirror.
2: And as sharp as they used to.
1: Or at the Hannaford.
0: Stop talking Hannaford. About your husband like that. Sorry. He's already insecure enough. It's a great answer. Try it again. Thanks so much.
2: Thank you. Bye.
0: Welcome. Mix, good morning.
3: Good morning. Is the answer your hands?
0: Hands, great
1: yeah,
0: answer. Just
1: that is
0: talking
1: good.
0: About that.
1: Now Hanson had to come show me how useful his hands were compared to mine.
0: No.
1: These are working hands, Hanson. See? Says it right here.
0: Don't get me. Thanks very much.
1: Not that I want you to look at my boobs, but it just send a message.
0: She is wearing a shirt that says, these are working hands.
1: Mm-hmm.
0: Come on.
1: They are. That's, it just so happens I wore the shirt.
0: That's coming up in rotation too often. You are trying to send me a message, aren't you?
1: No, you know.
0: Yeah, you did wear it last week, right?
1: Yeah, for sure.
0: So I'm taking it personally. I'm the lazy one here.
1: You said it.
0: All right, 622-1079. The correct answer was on the text.
1: It was. It is yeah. the one I think. Yeah.
0: Okay.
1: Yeah. Yeah. That were the second it came in, I was like, oh, that's so
0: yep.
1: good.
0: It's something that they have on them. 622-1079.
1: Yeah.
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4: Now, what you need to know this morning with Jay and Desiree.
0: You think I should feel old when I look at mine?
1: No, I don't.
0: Okay, good.
1: I don't at all.
0: 622-1079 to win Godsmack or other concert tickets. We need to get our answer here in the Not So Impossible question. But first, here's the update.
6: Two main women will each spend 10 years behind bars for their roles in the death of 10-year-old Braxton Smith. He's the Bangor boy. Prosecutors said suffered months of severe abuse and neglect before his death in February of 2024. His mother, Jim Bean, and grandmother, Misty LaTourette, were sentenced. According to court records, Braxton died from blunt force trauma after enduring months of abuse and neglect. The investigation continues in the drowning death of a child in New York County. 4-year-old was hospitalized after being found unresponsive in a hotel pool in Kennebunk. The incident happened on June 20th at a Hampton Inn in Kennebunk. Fire rescue there says crews responded to a report of a person not breathing and found a 4-year-old in cardiac arrest following a drowning incident. No other details are available. In Lewiston, city leaders are holding a special meeting tonight to address a recent spike in crime and hear from residents about their concerns. This month alone, police have arrested 11 juveniles for violent acts, including 5 who are charged with conspiracy to commit murder and multiple instances of teens with guns. This will be a chance for residents who are worried and looking for accountability to get answers from city leaders. Meeting starts at 6 o'clock tonight at Lewiston High School. Well, it's going to be a hot one in Maine this week. In some areas, dangerously hot. An extreme heat watch will go into effect from Wednesday through Friday for parts of the state. Now for a look at the forecast, is meteorologist Emily Sanum.
7: Tuesday will be partly sunny with high temperatures running into the low 80s at the coastline to middle to upper 80s across the interior. It will feel humid throughout the day with winds out of the south around 5 to 10 miles per hour gusting up to 20. Showers and storms will move in tonight. It will feel muggy too with lows dropping down to the 60s. Look for lots of sunshine on Wednesday. The chance for a late day evening storm with highs running into the upper 80s to the middle 90s.
0: Not so impossible question. Let's get our answer at 622-1079. We're looking for what you have to say on this. 19% of men, when they look at this, they instantly feel old.
8: I'm pretty sure it's driver's license.
1: Yeah,
0: you got it.
8: Yeah.
1: Hey guys,
8: I can't go Friday night to the show. So,
0: okay.
1: You can choose other tickets.
0: Well, we have Men at Work.
8: Oh.
1: And we had Motley Crue.
8: Oh, I'll take Motley Crue.
1: Motley Crue.
8: When is that?
0: 25th. You can make it, buddy.
1: Yeah.
0: Thanks very much. Hold on.
1: Woo!
0: For All right.
1: That's awesome.
0: Desiree, are you ready with birthdays?
9: Happy birthday.
0: And the answer was driver's license. What do you got?
1: Michael Phelps, most decorated Olympian.
0: The 30 gold medals? What does he got?
1: He's got 28 medals, 23 gold.
0: Wow. The most decorated Olympian.
1: He swims, right?
0: 42.
1: 41. Cole Swindell. Country singer.
0: Yeah. Country guy, 45.
1: 43. Monica Potter. She was in Patch Adams and that movie Along Came a Spider. James Patterson book made it. It was good. I think Morgan Freeman was in.
0: Well, let's say 53.
1: 55. Mike Tyson.
0: 60 yet?
1: 60. Vincent D'Onofrio.
0: D'Onofrio.
1: Yeah. Ooh, I wrote that all in a crushed up way.
0: 71.
1: He's Kingpin in the MCU or Daredevil. 67. David Alan Greer from In Living Color.
0: I can't believe you'd be this old.
1: I know.
0: I'll say 70.
1: Yes.
0: Wow.
1: Happy birthday to Yolanda Lawler, Tanya Lennon, Peter Violet, Colby Blodgett, John Campbell, Kelly Mishu, Lori Drew, Andy Larrabee, Willis Stevenson, Mike Patrone, Tim Hancock, and Lisa Martin.
0: Happy birthday. All right, we'll be doing the $1,000 minute worth $2,180 in just a few minutes here on the Morning Mix. Jane Desiree. Morning.
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1: I'm CBS 13 meteorologist Emily Santum. Tuesday will be partly sunny with high temperatures running into the low 80s at the coastline to middle to upper 80s across the interior. It will feel humid throughout the day with winds out of the south around 5 to 10 miles per hour gusting up to 20. Showers and storms will move in tonight. It will feel muggy too with lows dropping down to the 60s. Look for lots of sunshine on Wednesday, the chance for a late day evening storm, with highs running into the upper 80s to the middle 90s. The humidity continuing.
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4: Oren is with us. Good morning.
5: Good morning, guys.
4: We want to give you a lot of cash.
6: Yeah. The $1,000 and the jackpot. Bonus.
4: 2,180, right? So this is a record?
6: This is the biggest.
4: $10 record. More than the two teachers won together.
6: That was cool.
4: Last month or
6: for their girls' trip.
4: The girls' trip. Have you heard from them?
6: No, not yet.
4: All right. What would Oren do with the 2,180?
5: I would spend it on my son going to Farmington.
6: Oh, boy.
4: School?
6: Yeah.
5: Yes.
4: Fall.
5: He's going to be a special education teacher.
6: That's
4: all right.
6: Awesome.
4: Nice. Desiree, give him some advice so he can win.
6: Okay, Oren, your first answer is your only answer per question. You get one. You can pass if you don't know. If you have any time left after Hanson gets through the 10th question and you've passed on any, we're going to give you a second chance on the questions that you passed on. Good luck to you.
5: Thank you.
4: All right. Before I start the timer, here's number one. What sport do the Miami Dolphins play?
5: Football.
4: Two, what's the name of the convenience store, Circle K or Circle J?
5: Circle K.
4: Three, what day of the week is 4th of July on this year?
5: Saturday.
4: Four, which is the term for memory loss, amnesia or anemia?
5: Amnesia.
4: Five, which singer had the hit first with I Will Always Love You, Whitney Houston or Dolly Parton?
5: Dolly Parton.
4: Six, what company invented the Walkman?
5: Sony.
4: Seven, what name is spelled using the first initial of months 7 through 11 on the calendar?
5: Pass.
4: Eight, what gas is O2?
5: Oxygen.
4: Nine, what band had the hits Girls, Girls, Girls and Looks That Kill?
5: Motley Crue.
4: 10. What dessert consists of ice cream covered in meringue and baked?
5: Flambé.
6: Oh!
4: What state, Desiree?
6: Alaska.
5: Oh, I knew that.
6: Yeah, you knew that.
4: And there are months 7 through 11 on the calendar. The initial of the first letter of those months. Spell a name. Desiree just talked about this the other day. The name is Jason. July, August, September, October, November.
5: Yes.
4: Thanks.
6: Of course, he would know that.
4: Well, we've got a gift card for you. Well done.
6: Very well
5: Thank
6: done.
5: You.
4: Yep. Thanks very much, man. Oh, do you
6: Hang
4: need to get his
6: line.
4: Info?
6: Okay. Yeah.
4: All right. Sorry about that. I've got the panic room coming up next here on the Morning Mix with Jay and Desiree. And tomorrow morning, it's $2,200, I think.
6: That's right.
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2: I've not done this. I know you think I probably have had a work husband, but
3: I've seen it.
2: Get out of here.
3: I have seen it. You've had multiple. You cheated on one with the other.
2: Just get out of here. Okay, what you got?
3: My husband has a work husband, and I think they are taking their bromance a little too far. I've seen some of their messages, and they refer to each other as baby cake.
2: Oh, geez.
3: And they have to check in with each other to do fit checks before they leave the house. They send each other coffee selfies every morning. Oh, they play Roblox at night and have a countdown app on their phone to the comic convention in Boston in August. It just seems a little bit excessive. Any other women out there competing for their husband's attention with another man?
2: From work. Work husband. 622-1079. Never done it? Seriously. Never had a work husband.
3: All right. Well, then you can't relate to this.
2: The buddies at work, pals, bros, but
3: I don't know. We should probably get Emily on the
2: line. Who are you thinking?
3: She feels.
2: Well, yeah, I suppose she would think Paul was my.
3: Yeah, exactly. Work husband. Think everybody thinks Paul.
2: What? You've just tried to perpetuate that rumor for a long time. Ever since we were together at the culinary festival, he was in his mustard sweatshirt.
3: Mm-hmm, following you around.
2: I was in my pink polo shirt.
3: Pink polo shirt. That was Hanson. Yes.
2: Yes. 622-1079, the Morning Mix Panic Room here. That's something to be concerned about. Hubby has a work husband.
3: It almost bothers her more than if it was a woman, I think.
2: Really?
3: Yeah. Isn't that? Yeah.
2: Maybe we should ask Jamie G how she would feel.
3: How would you feel if your partner,
2: husband, yeah. Let's go back. Several years, you've talked about it before, you're divorced, right?
4: Absolutely.
3: Proud
2: happily, happily divorced, and he had a work husband that he was counting down to the next Comic-Con.
3: Counting down, called them baby cakes.
2: Baby cakes, they call each other.
4: Well, I mean,
2: it started as a joke.
4: If we're making this personal, if it were my ex-husband, I would start to wonder if it really was.
2: Who he was.
4: He was a little flamboyant. There were some questions. So, I mean, if there have never been any questions to that, then maybe it's not worrisome.
2: I don't want
4: my spouse having a work
3: I think she does, too.
4: Like, I don't want them. I don't want my spouse to have a work wife or a work husband. Like, a bestie
2: no
4: at work,
2: need.
4: One thing, but...
3: Well, that's it.
4: No, it's, pet names.
2: I'm with you.
4: Come on.
3: It's delaying her. Like, they got to wait and do fit checks in the morning, and then because he's got to check with his...
4: No.
3: Oh, yeah.
4: Just stop this.
3: And then a coffee selfie every, you know, morning...
2: Oh,
3: you know, and it's a thing. And she's like, seriously? She's annoyed by
2: okay.
3: it. I think it started funny, and now she's just annoyed.
2: I got my Dunkies baby cakes. I'll see you at work.
3: See you at work.
2: It started as a joke.
4: That would be funny the first few minutes.
3: Right. It's funny like the first time, right?
4: It's
3: you're
4: old.
3: Like, oh my God, you guys.
2: The 622-1079.
3: They're going away in August, and like that has totally.
2: To Boston.
3: If that's all he is talking about. He's at this countdown, and you know. He reminds her, go
2: 27 days, 4 hours.
3: Lord of the Rings, you know, which is great. She loves that stuff, too. And she's not, you know.
4: But she's not going?
3: No.
4: Is she not invited?
3: Well, I think now she's questioning
4: this
3: if
4: is sus.
3: Should go. Yeah.
4: Okay, as the
2: do you think
4: say.
2: It's sus?
3: Sus.
2: 622-1079.
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1: Now, what you need to know this morning with Jay and Desiree.
10: Democratic Senate candidate Graham Platner has a slight lead over Senator Susan Collins in the latest poll. That's according to a New York Times poll released yesterday. Poll has Graham Platner at 49%, Senator Susan Collins at 47%. Top three issues for voters are the economy, which a party controls Congress, and the character and qualifications of each candidate. Also, the poll says more people find Senator Collins more favorable than Platner. Well, let's talk about gas prices right now. They continue to fall. According to Gas Buddy, the average price in Maine is $3.88 a gallon. That's 50.5 cents lower than the price was just a year ago. Maine's own Jessica Meir is setting up for a spacewalk today. The Caribou natives are pairing a wrist joint on the International Space Station's giant robotic arm. The arm is 57 feet long, is used to catch the ships that bring supplies to the space station. It's a long process that's expected to take around 6.5 hours to complete. Now for a look at the forecast is meteorologist Emily Sanum.
11: Tuesday will be partly sunny with high temperatures running into the low 80s at the coastline to middle to upper 80s across the interior. It will feel humid throughout the day with winds out of the south around 5 to 10 miles per hour gusting up to 20. Showers and storms will move in tonight. It will feel muggy too with lows dropping down to the 60s. Look for lots of sunshine on Wednesday, the chance for a late day evening storm with highs running into the upper 80s to the middle 90s.
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1: Somebody.
0: Yes. This somebody's, is, I'm sorry, the work husband. There's a woman who.
1: Names for each other. And they.
0: Woman sent us selfies. The message. It started with baby cakes. They're just, you know, somebody may have made the comment in the office, oh, is he your work husband? Looks like they pal right. around.
1: They
0: and
1: love
0: stuff.
1: That term. They love that term. So somebody gave it to them.
0: Yeah. So, well, baby. Okay, baby cakes. You're
1: right.
0: my husband.
1: And so they started making fun. And now it's just really gone extreme. They take every morning, they do a fit check and then they do coffee selfies. And this woman says, does he work at the shipyard? Because I deal with this constantly and I think it's hilarious.
0: And they're having fun at the shipyard.
1: That they have this special kind of bromance.
0: So she's just jealous about the time, though, right? He's spending with this guy. Going to Boston.
1: Well, yeah.
0: Comic-Con
1: and then he's so, like, he seems to be more excited by this than anything that they've done recently. Do you know what I mean? Like, she's jealous. She's, you know, she's not above saying
0: understandable.
1: That. Understandable.
0: It's almost worse that it's a dude, too.
1: Yeah, because everybody's like, would you feel different if it was a woman, you know? And
0: I might.
1: Maybe.
0: I don't think you take it this far with a woman.
1: This one says, it definitely does not sound like normal coworker friend behavior, calling each other baby cakes and sending selfies to each other. Nothing wrong with them hanging out, but that raises some red flags.
0: Let's go to the phone here.
2: I think it's crazy. I think that they're adults. Uh-huh. A joke is a joke, but when you're doing it consistently like that, it's too far.
0: Is there anything that put it over the edge for you? Was it baby cakes? Was it the fit?
2: Anybody swings for anymore, so who knows?
0: Yeah, they've been together long enough. She's not seen evidence of this before, but maybe he just never explored this and he's feeling comfortable, feeling close.
1: Where does the exploring end? No, I mean.
0: Oh, God.
2: Well, good luck.
0: Yeah,
1: she's
0: thanks
1: jealous
0: a lot.
1: Of the attention that her husband is giving this other guy.
0: Yeah, that's rude of him. Good morning.
3: Yeah, I don't agree with a work husband either. I think that if my husband had a work wife, I definitely would not care for that.
0: But a husband, I would think, is less threatening until it goes this far, right?
3: Right.
0: Well, thank you very much. Appreciate it. 622-1079. Okay. Resuming your... Sorry. yeah, I'm trying to put myself in that place. And
1: what? I don't think it's that far of a stretch.
0: Oh, it's a stretch.
1: I've never done this. Honest here. Let's.
0: There was a nickname. And,
1: yeah, I'm sure.
0: Oh, God.
4: I think Jay has a work husband and a work wife because I think you're his work wife and I think Bob is his work husband.
0: Now, are you jealous of my
1: Paul,
0: work?
1: Paul.
4: Uh huh.
0: Oh.
1: He's got multiple.
0: Are you jealous
1: he
0: of my work husband?
1: All these partners. It's hard. And that's why he gets caught in these jams all the time.
0: I'm in a work love
1: triangle. It's more like a. I don't know.
0: It's a parallelogram. It's a
1: trapezoid of some sort.
0: 622-1079. Go to more of your comments here in the Panic Room of the Morning Mix. 80s at 8. 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
1: Lionel Richie.
0: Jay and Desiree. Back to the panic room for a few moments here. I'm hoping dudes will admit if they have a work husband and they have a nickname. I'm going to give you mine. I don't think I've ever confessed this before. It started the first radio station I worked with Paul at in Connecticut.
2: What? This doesn't surprise me. Whatever it is, I'm not going to be surprised.
0: So we, in our business, we call it a break. So after we do a talk break, we put the headphones down. And he would come in and he would say, that was the weakest break I've ever heard. Weak, weak. And so it led to Weaky.
2: Oh, my God.
0: So our nickname for each other, Weaky and Weekster and Weak.
2: Wow. Would you embrace? Weekster.
0: Yes.
2: Weaky, yes.
0: Well, I don't know. I'm not a full-on
2: Hanson
0: embrace.
2: Hanson comes up to his navel. So, like, there's
0: no,
2: a...
0: No, a boob. I mean, I come up to his nipple.
2: He's a tall. I mean, he's, Paul is, like, wicked
0: six.
2: Tall. Yeah, yeah, yeah, yeah. And he's, like, a giant.
0: And that is where the rumor started, because, yes, I am next to him. A little bit towered over.
2: But you're the, but you take care of him. Like, you're the.
0: I am the lead in the relationship.
2: The alpha.
0: I am the.
2: The alpha, which is just the way it is.
0: All right. So that's the only time.
2: And, but that did that bother your partner?
0: Yes.
2: It bothered all
0: She just thought
2: partners.
0: It was weird. Just unsettling, like this woman is talking about here. And more so, I think, because it was a dude.
2: Because it was a dude.
0: Yeah. In her case. So, yeah, that's my confession. It did happen, but those days are gone. That was so late 90s. I mean, okay. You worked at the mill. You worked at a lot of places,
2: no.
0: Big groups of people. You must have had a nickname somewhere.
2: I don't think so. I don't have a, I can't think of a time.
0: Come on.
2: No, I don't. A nickname? Baby Cakes? Nothing like that.
0: How about Jamie G?
3: Nope.
0: No work nickname.
3: No, any nickname.
2: No.
3: I mean,
0: no, I'm feeling
3: mom
0: like the weird
3: Jamie
0: one.
3: K.
2: We are weird. But that's
3: but,
2: okay.
3: Yeah. Sometimes my loved ones call me Jame. But no nicknames.
0: No work wives.
2: Only the kids.
3: No work wives or work husbands.
0: Wow.
2: Nope. Yeah, you were my first.
0: Get out. There's no way.
2: You're my first.
0: You weren't a virgin when it came to having work spouses, were you?
2: I'm serious. I have never had any kind of relationship like this. Nobody I know has had this kind of something. This kind of weird.
0: I embrace it. It's what it is. Come on. It's a business where we have to get to really know each other. So, I'm in.
2: Forever?
0: Mm-hmm.

0: What? Can't play that?
1: With caution. That's up to you.
0: All right. We're going to see what we can do here. back to the panic room for a moment. Desiree is just reminiscing about all the things I used to do for her when we were new.
1: When the honeymoon phase was still happening.
0: Yeah. I stripped mannequins. If we couldn't find her size at Kohl's, she needs some yoga pants, and the mediums were gone. I'm like, don't you worry. I spy a medium right over here. I ripped those yoga pants off the mannequin, knocked the thing down.
1: Oh, my God. The whole thing was like dominoes.
0: Knocking down everything in its wake. The things we do for our work partners, and this came from the panic room. This guy's got a work husband, and wife thinks this has gone too far. There's something a little too weird and a little unsettling about it. So I'm talking to dudes here. I'm like, hey, this is not that unusual, is it? 622-1079. I think we got one here.
2: So I will be the one to admit that I have had a work husband, and he still continues to call me every day.
1: Oh!
0: Yes! Admissions.
2: Yes.
1: Did your partner ever get jealous of that?
2: Actually, my wife, when me and her would have an argument, she'd be like, you know what? Go call Kale. Go call your husband.
0: That's what she always
1: said. But I bet that sometimes he would side with her. He would be reasonable and side with her.
2: It wasn't anything romantic or anything else, obviously, but it was more of a, it was a funny thing because me and her were partners on an ambulance for 8 months, and he actually looked at me as a mentor as well.
1: Oh,
2: so
1: wow.
2: I was the one that took care of him. So both of us, you know, I'm like known as Big Brother.
1: Right.
2: That was my nickname as well for a lot of things in life because I'm the protector.
1: Oh, that's cool.
2: If you go wrong, I'm the one that you call.
0: So you didn't have a cutesy nickname?
2: I didn't have. It was either ding dong or what the heck are you doing? Get over here.
1: Oh, I like ding dong.
2: there was no cutesy nicknames. I don't have any of that. One person gave me that Big Brother one, and that was it. As far as like the work husband thing, we would do goofy things. We'd go into a coffee shop together and order each other's coffees just to mess with each other.
1: Yeah.
2: And see the reactions. And everybody at our job would look at us like we're married.
1: Yeah.
2: And it was hilarious. They even got us, like, instead of anniversary cake, but the 1 month that we were partners, they got us, like, a month-iversary cake for the two of us. And they picked a last name for both of our names.
0: See, he has very specific memories.
1: Yes, he does.
0: This is still important to him. When was the last time you reached out to your work husband?
1: Yeah, when's the last time you talked to him?
2: Every day he calls me just to tell me how he's doing. And
0: that's
1: awesome.
0: Well,
1: that's
0: send him a selfie with a coffee.
1: That's great.
0: Let him know.
1: Do a fit check.
0: And let him know.
2: Selfies mean something stupid that he's doing with his truck, taking it off-road, getting it stuck, and I'm not there to pull him out.
1: Oh.
0: That's awesome. I'm Paul's
1: rescuer. He is so jealous. Yeah, he wants this.
0: I'm his AAA.
1: You guys got to make up.
0: Hang on. I'll be right there.
1: Yeah, you got to make up with this guy.
2: Pretty much.
0: Thanks a lot, buddy. Appreciate you sharing.
2: I had an old Dodge Dakota that was so rusted out, you'd be surprised what it could pull and plow out for snow.
1: Oh, that's awesome.
2: Yeah, he's got this brand new car that I'm pulling him out.
1: Right.
0: We appreciate it.
1: We love it. Thank you for chiming in.
0: All right.

0: that's the Panic Room in the Morning mix. And most reasonable people do think he's taking this too far. And she has every right to be annoyed by this.
1: Yeah, she's just...
0: You know, it was funny initially.
1: Uh-huh.
0: But it's really run its course, and now it seems like it's morphed into something else. A relationship that he really wants. And I love that whole thing. Go call Baby Cakes then. Maybe you can stay with him tonight.
1: Right. I think that the other part of it is he's so excited about this trip in August. He's got this countdown. Now, they have a family trip coming up, and he is just, that doesn't seem at all interested.
0: That's awful.
1: So she's just, you know, I get it.
0: Oh, geez. All right. Thanks for your comments. Did we have any other texts to get to? We'll check that in just a moment. And somebody's got a nickname for Dez. We'll get to the 80s. Three-way
1: sure
0: coming
1: nicer
0: up next.
1: Than Hanson's.
0: Morning mix.
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7: I'm CBS 13 meteorologist Emily Santum. Tuesday will be partly sunny with high temperatures running into the low 80s at the coastline to middle to upper 80s across the interior. It will feel humid throughout the day with winds out of the south around 5 to 10 miles per hour gusting up to 20. Showers and storms will move in tonight. It will feel muggy too with lows dropping down to the 60s. Look for lots of sunshine on Wednesday, the chance for a late day evening storm with highs running into the upper 80s to the middle 90s. Humidity continuing.
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1: Mm-hmm. I love it. She's my girl.
0: We're going to get to the three-way on the 80s at 8 in the Morning Mix.

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0: Wasn't that hit at six? The Jets crush on you. And then Michael McDonald in Sweet Freedom.
1: What's the movie?
0: Running Scared? I think you taught me that. Michael McDonald, great yacht rock there. Sweet Freedom. Rock Me Amadeus from Falco. And
1: the Jets.
0: The Jets is your choice. Crush on you. 622.
1: How many of them are there? The siblings,
0: the
1: right?
0: The Jets family?
1: Yeah, there's like nine.
0: More than DeBarge, I think.
1: They're all in the van. They're all in the video.
0: 622-1079. Texas, one of those choices here on the 1986 three-way on the 80s at 8.
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0: You know, there was love for the Jets, but...
1: Not enough?
0: Yeah, just by a single vote, the Falco song, Rock Me Amadeus.
1: It's pretty good.
0: Man, I don't hear that too often.
1: No.
0: So here's the winner of the three-way on the 80s at 8. Punk up, superstar.

1936, Salzburg, January 27th, Wolfgang Amadeus is born. 1761, at the age of 5, Amadeus begins composing. 1773, he writes his first piano concerto. 1782, Wolfgang Amadeus Mozart marries Constance Weber. 1784, Wolfgang Amadeus Mozart becomes a Freemason. 1791, Mozart composes the Magic Flute. On December 5th of that same year, Mozart dies. 1985, Austrian rock singer Falco records

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I mean, really likes it. I don't believe this survey saying that Maine's favorite ice cream is blueberry. I don't know anyone who really likes blueberry ice cream. 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

spinning drums. Look at that mama, she got it sticking in the cameraman. Oh, look at her, so. And he's up there. What's that? Hawaiian noises. He's banging on the bongos like a chimpanzee. Oh, that is.

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13: Partly sunny with high temperatures running into the 80s of the coastline to middle 80s across the interior. Tonight it will feel muggy as lows drop down to the 60s. The chance for a shower or storm also continues overnight. Wednesday will begin our hot stretch. Expect mostly sunny conditions with a chance for a late day or evening thunderstorm. High temperatures will run into the upper 80s through the middle 90s. Feel like temperatures should reach the triple digits. I'm CBS 13 meteorologist Emily Santum.
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Congrats to Beacon Hospice Care Augusta on your surprise Aroma Joe's coffee and pastries for Pay It Forward Monday yesterday. Thanks, one, to Gardner Federal Credit Union, and two, to whoever shouted them out. So let us know.

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4: Central Maine weather.
14: Partly sunny with high temperatures running into the 80s of the coastline to middle 80s across the interior. Tonight it will feel muggy as lows drop down to the 60s. The chance for a shower or storm also continues overnight. Wednesday will begin our hot stretch. Expect mostly sunny conditions with a chance for a late day or evening thunderstorm. High temperatures will run into the upper 80s through the middle 90s. Feel like temperatures should reach the triple digits. I'm CBS 13 meteorologist Emily Santum.
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14: Central Maine weather.
15: Partly sunny with high temperatures running into the 80s at the coastline to middle 80s across the interior. Tonight, it will feel muggy as lows drop down to the 60s. The chance for a shower or storm also continues overnight. Wednesday will begin our hot stretch. Expect mostly sunny conditions with a chance for a late day or evening thunderstorm. High temperatures will run into the upper 80s through the middle 90s. Feel like temperatures should reach the triple digits. I'm CBS 13 meteorologist Emily Santum.
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17: Central Maine weather.
18: Partly sunny with high temperatures running into the 80s of the coastline to middle 80s across the interior. Tonight it will feel muggy as lows drop down to the 60s. The chance for a shower or storm also continues overnight. Wednesday will begin our hot stretch. Expect mostly sunny conditions with a chance for a late day or evening thunderstorm. High temperatures will run into the upper 80s through the middle 90s. Feel like temperatures should reach the triple digits. I'm CBS 13 meteorologist Emily Santum.
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14: Central Maine weather.
15: Partly sunny with high temperatures.
10: temperatures running into the 80s at the coastline to middle 80s across the interior. Tonight, it will feel muggy as lows drop down to the 60s. The chance for a shower or storm also continues overnight. Wednesday will begin our hot stretch. Expect mostly sunny conditions with a chance for a late day or evening thunderstorm. High temperatures will run into the upper 80s through the middle 90s. Feel like temperatures should reach the triple digits. I'm CBS 13 meteorologist Emily Santum.
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0: celebration is centuries in the making. USA 250, 250 straight years of red, white, and blue. This July 4th will be the biggest year in fireworks since Ben Franklin flew his kite. It's the biggest year in fireworks since people threw tea into Boston Harbor. It's the biggest year in fireworks since John Hancock dipped his quill in ink. 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So when battling for fireworks domination in your neighborhood this summer, cross the mighty Penobscot River into Lincoln like you're George Washington headed into battle to 310 Main Street. 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Worth the drive on I-95.
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13: Central Maine weather.
14: Tonight, it will feel muggy as lows drop down to the 60s. The chance for a shower or storm also continues overnight. Wednesday will begin our hot stretch. Expect mostly sunny conditions with a chance for a late day or evening thunderstorm. High temperatures will run into the upper 80s through the middle 90s. Feel like temperatures should reach the triple digits. I'm CBS 13 meteorologist Emily Santum.
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Hi, I'm Matt Dixon. I started some new meds this week, and the instructions say to take them on an empty stomach. Yeah, so you guessed it. I haven't started to take them yet.

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18: From CBS 13, chance of showers and thunderstorms tonight into the early part of tomorrow. Overnight temps low 60s, becoming sunny and hot tomorrow, low 90s. Thursday, mostly sunny, high near 100. That extreme heat watch in effect from tomorrow afternoon through Friday night. 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

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We're not stopping for an hour, nonstop in the 60-minute afternoon mix. I'm Mac Dixon, battling this mosquito. This mosquito's been buzzing around all wild and free in the studio this afternoon, acting like it doesn't know my perseverance. Yeah, it's on, my little blood-sucking friend. Oh, it's on.

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Your 60-minute afternoon mix for the ride home. I'm Mac Dixon. I don't know what's worse, wearing my shirt backwards all day or nobody telling me about it. Well, there was that down zipper incident in 1998, but I don't want to get into that.

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We're rolling through the 60-minute afternoon mix. Oh, great music tomorrow night. 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Starts at 6 tomorrow night. The Dog Duke Band. Food trucks will be there too, so don't worry about supper tomorrow night. 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
15: weather. Tonight it will feel muggy as lows drop down to the 60s. The chance for a shower or storm also continues overnight. Wednesday will begin our hot stretch. Expect mostly sunny conditions with a chance for a late day or evening thunderstorm. High temperatures will run into the upper 80s through the middle 90s. Feel like temperatures should reach the triple digits. I'm CBS 13 meteorologist Emily Santum.
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What do you say we increase your chances of winning all the cash? 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

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And Max Dixon, I went to Hannaford last night getting ready for the holiday. Zilch. 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
13: From CBS 13, chance of showers and thunderstorms tonight into the early part of tomorrow. Overnight temps low 60s, becoming sunny and hot tomorrow, low 90s. Thursday, mostly sunny, high near 100. That extreme heat watch in effect from tomorrow afternoon through Friday night.
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Hollowell's Rock on the River. 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
12: In the military, the mission was clear. 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

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Hi, I'm Matt Dixon. I started this, some new meds this week, and the instructions say to take them on an empty stomach. Yeah, so you guessed it. I haven't started to take them yet.

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